0: 102,5.
1: He's that billionaire I was telling you about. He runs underground poker games. 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

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Oh my, my, oh my, my love, I take one look at you, you're taking me out.

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Baby, we control the sound. 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Reach out, pull down on the fader. We don't have to get so theatrical.

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1: He's that billionaire I was telling you about. He runs underground poker games. No one's ever beat him.